hede hits, højt humør og lyden af sydfynsk sommer på Radio Diablo. I know you moved on to someone new. Hope life is beautiful. You were the light for me to find my truth. I just wanna say thank you.

had changed. And I traveled around the world, think where you living at now. I heard you moved to Austin, got an apartment and settled down. And every once in a while, I start texting, write a paragraph, but then I delete the message. Think about you like a pastime. I could cry you a river, get you baptized, or I wasn't ready to act right.

Weekend på Sydfyn. Diablo. You played it cool and I played it dumb. Don't you think I'm a little too young to be messed with like that?

0: Steven Spielberg er ude med en ny film, den hedder Disclosure Day, og den handler om netop det møde mellem aliens og mennesker, som vi så mange år har talt om, nogen har drømt om, og andre har frygtet.
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2: I am much more inclined now than I was when I made Close Encounters to really believe that we're not the only intelligent civilization in the universe.
3: Hvis du fandt ud af, at vi ikke var alene, hvis nogen viste dig det, beviste det for dig, ville det så skamme dig?
2: This is a story about us. All of us.
4: Good morning, Kansas City.
2: Up against the most extraordinary event in human history.
4: What's happening to me? I'm frightened out of my wits.
2: You don't need to be. You have someone else.
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3: Denne sommer tilhører sandheden 7 milliarder mennesker. 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
3: Universal Pictures er stolt af at kunne præsentere en ny original eventfilm, skabt og instrueret af Steven Spielberg. I filmen medvirker SAG-vinderen og den Oscar-nominerede Emily Blunt og Golden Globe-vinderen John O'Connor.
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What's that? Hawaiian noises. He's banging on the bongos like a chimpanzee. 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